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1: 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Things.
0: Yes. Yeah. Stuff. It's good stuff.

Was I? I did it though because he lied. Because he took you for a ride. Because time was on his side.

No other voice can say the words. My heart must hear to ever sing again. The words you used to whisper low.